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2: Alright, balik tayo mga kaibigan sa ating pakikipagtalakayan tungkol dito sa dual citizenship. 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At eto muna, no? So, tinanong natin ang tungkol sa DepCon dyan. Ano yung tanong ko kanina?
3: Yung tanong mo kanina, ano yung mga tungkol... particular requirements?
2: Yeah, yun. So, particular requirements with regard to dual citizenship. Ito po ay tinatanong natin kasi baka merong mga taong gustong magpa-dual citizenship at hindi nakakapagtanong. Well, anyway, by the way, tatanungin ko muna yung ano ninyo, yung website natin para malaman nila. Ano po yung website natin?
3: Yung ating website is www.calgarypcg.ca. Yun po yung website ng Philippine Consul in General dito sa Calgary po. So, lahat ng information ukol sa not only dual citizenship but also other services ng consulate po at mga project various events ng consulate and other advisories and announcements, doon po nakalagay po yon. So
2: www.calgarypcg. ayun, PCG.
3: So yun yung website natin po. So so nandun po din yung link sa appointment para sa non-passport, which includes dual citizenship po, na para kung gusto niyo pong mag-submit in person po ng mga documentation para sa dual citizenship application po. And si Vinkin will be able to explain naman yung various requirements ng dual citizenship as well as the means by which paano natin po pwedeng ma-receive po yung mga applications po nito.
2: Ayan. Okay, so let's go to Jinky. Jinky, go ahead.
4: Okay. For the requirements po for the dual, of course, first, we have two ways po on how to file and submit your requirements. One is in person and one po is by mail. So, yung in person po, just to remind everyone, of course, we need appointment po. So, you have to do it po on our website. We have there the link for the appointment for non-passport services.

0: So once po na makapag gawa na po kayo ng appointment, so for the submission po, ito po yung mga requirements. Of course, first, our dual citizenship application form. Make sure it's filled up and signed. And then po, we have to submit 3 pieces po ng 2x2 photos. And then the third po, ito yung pinaka-importante po. Actually, sa lahat, yung PSA or NSO birth certificate. Kasi dito po natin makikita yung proof na talagang kayo ay formerly Filipino po. So, itong PSA and NSO birth certificate, ito po yung nag-iisang requirement po or document na kailangan po namin ang original. And of course, plus 2 photocopies po. And then, if married naman po, of course, we also require the PSA or NSO marriage certificate, especially for women po. And then, another requirement po is our latest Philippine passport na na-issue po sa atin before. And then, the Canadian passport and also the Canadian citizenship certificate. So, that's all po yung requirements natin. For the payment naman po, if in person, of course, it's Canadian dollar 77.50. So, we have to pay it in the cashier naman po. For the mail naman po, for those who are gonna submit by mail, all the requirements are exactly the same. And we also require the original PSA or NSO birth certificate to be sent in the mail po. So, make sure lang po, kasama nyo pong isi-send sa mail yung original na birth certificate. Okay? And then po, for the payment, syempre pag by mail, so we would require a bank draft. So, pay to the order of the Philippine Consulate General in the amount of 77.50 Canadian dollars po. Okay? So, that's all po yung requirements. And for the oath-taking naman po, so actually dito po tayo actually nagtatagal po, mga kababayan. So, in our website po, we indicated there, it usually takes 1 to 3 months. Kasi sa sobrang dami po talaga na nag-a-apply, dun po tayo medyo nagtatagal sa pag-schedule ng oath-taking. So, once po na i-schedule na kayo, meron po kaming ipapadala sa inyo na invitation through dun sa email address na nilagay nyo po sa application form nyo. So, that's it po.
1: Alright, maraming salamat. 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
0: Yes.
1: Okay, sandali ha, may tawag tayo. Hello? Hi, how are you? Very good. Just a minute. Ayan, tatanong natin. Ayan, meron tayong tawag. Hello? Mga kaibigan, kung gusto niyo pong tumawag sa amin, 403-717-1947 or 1943-1944 or 1947. Hello?
2: Hi, Juan Manila.
1: Hello, how are you? Who's this?
2: This is Sunshine.
1: Sunshine! What's up, Sunshine?
2: Yeah, I was listening to some really good information about the dual citizenship, and I just have a question for your guests.
1: All right. Yeah, go ahead, Sunshine.
2: Yeah, thanks for explaining that there's two different ways to apply for the dual citizenship. I was just wondering, like, from the time of application to being a dual citizenship citizen, like, how long does the whole process take?
1: Yeah, okay. Go ahead, Binky.
0: Okay, again, as I've mentioned before, ma'am, it usually takes 1 to 3 months. The whole process.
2: Oh, wow.
0: Yes.
2: Okay.
1: Anything else? Follow-up question?
2: What would be faster? Like, would there be a faster method in general? Like, would you recommend, like, the mail or the online application?
3: Well, it's actually the same, ma'am, Ms. Sunshine, whether it's submitted in person or via the mail via mail, because it takes a while as

0: to process the voluminous amount of dual citizenship applications that the Philippine Consulate General received. So actually, we received quite a lot in mail because we have, as the consulate handles a large jurisdiction here in Alberta and Saskatchewan. So we received quite a number from Northern Alberta, from Saskatchewan, of our former Filipinos who want to reacquire their Filipino citizenship. So it's taking a while to do it, but we assure our kababayans that your applications are always important to us, and that we will make sure that you are able to do the process and be able to do your oath taking as soon as possible. At the same time, when we do conduct consular missions, if you're living outside of Calgary, whether you're, say, you're living in Edmonton or in Regina or in Saskatoon or in other parts of Alberta and Saskatchewan that are far from the city, we do have missions, and then we try as much as possible to accommodate all those that have submitted dual citizenship applications in these localities so that they don't have to travel to Calgary, because we do know it's quite expensive for quite a number of our kababayans to go from to Calgary. It's, and because of work purposes, they just can't take a leave. So it's something that we are very well aware of. And every time we do an outreach mission, it's always jam-packed because we have about, I think, probably 30, 40 applications, or even including the children of those who have become dual citizens, because we have derivative citizen dual citizenship. So these include the kids who are the children of former Filipinos who want to become Filipinos again, and were born during the time when their parents were Filipinos. So quite a number actually are applying. So yeah, so but take heart that we will always make sure that that the period of time is within 1 to 3 months that you are able to do the process. At the same time, if you want to be able to do a Philippine passport at the time you become a dual citizenship, you can indeed set an appointment at the same time that you are doing your dual citizenship oath taking, so you were able to hit everything with one stone, so to speak.
1: Wow, that's really amazing that it's very equitable, and that there's different ways to apply for dual citizenship. Thank you so much for explaining that. I just thought of a follow-up question, actually, too, when you're explaining it. I was just wondering, would there be, like, what would be some reasons, like, why a dual citizenship would be declined? Or if you've had, like, a lot of situations where it had to be declined?
0: So, the most important thing is to, of course, when we get an application for dual citizenship, is that we have to receive your documentation that proves that you are a former Filipino. My colleague Vinky mentioned about having a Philippine Statistics Authority birth certificate, or a National Statistics Organization birth certificate, or if these are not available, the birth certificate from the local civil register, or if they're ineligible, I think we can be able to request for, you must be able to request for documentation that proves that you are a Filipino citizen prior to having been a Canadian citizen. So in my time that I've handled, taken oaths of dual citizenship, we've only encountered very minimal number of people who we had to decline, because there were some questions as to whether they are allowed to become dual citizens. For example, if, say, you're a serving in the armed forces here in Canada, that may be a problem, because your allegiance as a serving member of the armed forces might construe you to become a dual citizen, to have dual allegiances. But otherwise, if your documentation is complete, and then that you can sufficiently prove to the consulate that you are a former Filipino by birth,

0: then the process is very fairly straightforward and smooth. But you have to be able to complete all the requirements before you submit it. Otherwise, Vinky would have to call you and ask you to, oh, ma'am, you need to submit these documents. These are lacking right now, but rest assured, it's always important your information is accurate and complete in order for the process to be as smooth as possible.
1: Okay, do you have one more question or that would be it for now?
2: Thank you, and thank you so much, Consulate General. I do just have a follow-up question.
1: All right.
2: With that, if that's okay.
1: Yes, go ahead.
2: Okay, so for example, if one can't find their Filipino birth certificate, let's say, does the Consulate General kind of give us the resources to be able to get those documents?
0: Well, actually, you can be able to order a Philippine birth certificate online using psaservilis.com or .com. This is a service provided by the Philippine Statistics Authority. You could be able to order it online and then have it mailed here to Canada. And at the same time, I understand already that our PSA is allowing also electronic delivery of birth certificates and other documents, civil registry documents, without having to physically have it mailed to you. And the Philippine Consulate in Calgary, as well as our other embassies and consulates worldwide, accept this digital copies already, as long as they do come from the Philippine Statistics Authority. Yeah, so it's very convenient to be able to access these civil registry documents. It's not you don't have to wait for mail, but if you want to have a physical copy, it's perfectly fine. But if you want it delivered electronically to you, it's also acceptable to us. I hope I was able to answer your question, Sunshine.
2: Yes, that was an amazing explanation, and I'm so glad that, you know, the technology and electronical systems, like, they're accessible. Is that something that was implemented by the Consulate General just recently, like a few years ago, just out of curiosity?
0: Actually, the PSAservilis.com has been around for a couple of years, but the electronic digital copies were implemented by the PSA just very recently, so this is a new improvement. Which is part of course, the government's overall goal of making it easy to do business with the Philippine government and its various offices. It's actually quite, if I may, Juan Manila, it's actually, this month was actually ease of doing business month in the Philippines. So we're able to, happy to always make sure that business transactions made by our clients to the consulate and to other government agencies is as a easy, pain-free, as much as possible, like dual citizenship. We make sure that it's something that's very straightforward.
1: All right.
0: Thank you very much, Miss Sunshine.
2: That's awesome.
1: Thank you very much, Miss Sunshine, and we hope we gave you the sufficient information.
2: Yes, that was beautiful. I've learned so much from the explanations, and thank you for the resources as well. I didn't know about the electronic systems, and I think that's so helpful to the community. Absolutely.
1: Thank you.
0: Thank you very much.
2: Thank you.
1: All right, mga kababayan, balik po tayo sa ating mga mahal na tagapagtangkilik. Maraming salamat kay Sunshine, kay Binky, at kay Deb Conjen.
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0: natin kasama mo tatlo mong anak, so 38.75 per dependent po 'yun. So medyo merong ano, meron ding kasamang additional fee. Kalahati ng ano ng original application. So 38.75 tama 'yun, yes. Di ba? So times 3, so sabihin natin more than almost $100 din po 'yun.
1: Oo. 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
1: bayad din.
0: Bayad din siya.
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2: Yeah.
3: They have to apply na po sa Pilipinas.
2: 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So, as early as possible, if you decide to be a member or a citizen of, if you want to have a dual citizenship much earlier before the age of 18, right? Yan. So, mga kaibigan, yan. Tip po yan, ha? Tip po para sa inyo. 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
4: Yan, maraming salamat, Juan Manila. So, as you know, matatapos na pong Mayo at magsisimula na po ang buwan ng June. So, June is of course, Philippine Heritage Month dito sa Alberta, and at the same time, ito po ang celebration ng ating Philippine Independence Day.
2: Yes.
4: So, marami tayong mga events actually lined up. And I'd like to point out yung pinaka-importanting event is of course on June 12, 2026 po at 9 a.m. sa MacDougall Center dito sa downtown Calgary ay magkakaroon tayo ng flag raising ceremony po to be led by our Consul General si Emma R. Sarni po and various guests and dignitaries po. So, kung kayo po ay may free time on 9 a.m. on June 12 on the 128th anniversary of the Proclamation of Philippine Independence po, please join us po dito sa MacDougall Center dito sa downtown Calgary. And at the same time po, we will have a Philippine Mass po in celebration of Philippine Independence Day on June 7
2: Ayun.
4: Sa Sacred Heart Church sa at 1 p.m. po. 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
2: 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So 9 a.m. baka nyo?
4: 9 a.m.
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2: Accessible,
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1: 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October ano to? October?
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1: 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Ang oras po natin ay 58 minutes after 12 p.m. At nandito pa rin si Miss Lizelle. 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